0: Number five, Chris Brown with that obvious right here on 89 Jams. Miami's number one for hip-hop and R&B. Turning up with your turn-up partners on the grind all the way live. It's time Miami's Most Wanted Top 5 Countdown. 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It's your girl, She Jerky Lee.
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0: 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Top 5 countdown. And that's right, Jams fam. Keep pushing your favorite song to the top, because we almost there, and you better be paying attention, because we got your tickets for everything this hour. It's your girl, She Hercules.
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0: Definitely a major song, number two, Janice, STFU. That's that Drake right here on 89 Jams, Miami's number one for hip-hop and R&B. Big vibing with your turn up on this on the ground, all the way live inside Miami's most wanted top five countdown. And that's right, Jams fam, we definitely moving and grooving and about to see what song number one is going to be tonight. Hey, it's your girl, she's Jerry Gillies.
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Tim's, what you

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0: Be big vibe with your turn up partners on the grind. And of course, you know, we are the plug for everything happening, man. We got your tickets. If you're trying to party with Bryson Tiller, baby, it's your girl, she Drake and Lee.
1: And DJ Lucky. 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
2: Hello.
0: Hey, what's up, babe? What's your name? Where you calling from?
2: Jennifer, Fort Lauderdale.
1: Hey. All right, congratulations. You are calling number 9.
0: My bad, Jen. Your phone cut out. We say you called number 9. You happy?
2: I was screaming so loud, it was cutting out.
1: Oh, okay, we just wanted to make sure you're still there.
0: We was like, hold on a minute. Wait a minute now. But, hey, congratulations, baby. That's right. You about to party with Bryson Tiller, special guest Ty Dolla $ign at that Neo Trap Soul Tour. It's going down real major October 10th at the I Think Financial Amphitheater. Baby, you ready?
2: I am. Thank you.
0: Hey.
1: Ooh, that's what we love to hear. 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
1: Yeah, you better believe it. 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Caller number 9, we're trying to put you in the building as we continue to slide. Mariah,

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1: TIP in here, man. Letting you know Miami 99 is jamming, punk. Chase bread, chase the vision. Make your word when you say it, be the business. 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Somebody tell them people Mr. Hem is here.
2: Whoa, whoa, whoa, whoa, whoa, whoa.
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the mother, I'm him. Never chase bread, chase the vision. 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Success feel better, independent. 9-11 at the valley, at Lenny. 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Somebody tell them people, Mr. Hemisphere.

0: me any place on the map, cause I'm him. 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Somebody tell them people Mr. Hem is here. Whoa.
1: Yeah, shout out to all the Mr. Hems out there, baby. That's that T.I. right here on 89 Jams, Miami's number one for hip-hop and R&B. Big vibe with your turn-up partners on the grind. And, of course, I'm telling you, man, we got tickets for everything. Whatever you want to be, wherever you want to be, yeah, you know we got you, baby. If you're trying to party with Yay, yeah, we going to put you in the building. It's your girl, she Jerry Gillies.
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3: What up?
1: Hey, what's going on? 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
1: Hey, where you calling from?
3: Hollywood, Florida.
1: I know, that's right, baby. Hollywood on the check-in. And you are out calling number 9. Congratulations. Hey. Of course. You about to party with the icon. Yeah, it's going down real major this weekend, June 28th at the Raymond James Stadium in Tampa. And you just got in there, baby. You ready?
3: Yes, I am.
1: I know, that's right, baby. 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
2: 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The baby, pop that thing. Let's go. Let me see that. Shake that like you out of control. 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Bend it on down, put your face on the floor. That to your legs can't stand. High freak.

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1: Let's get the party started. 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

0: from. Loving us some Tims, baby. That's that rain dance right on 89 Jams. Miami's number one for hip hop and R&B. Slider with Turner Partners on the grind. And of course, you already know we stay all the way live, man. Gearing up for that 9 o'clock shutdown mix. About to turn the city up, baby. It's your girl, she's Hercules.
1: And DJ Lucky. See, we are getting ready to party, getting ready to turn up for the birthday people out there. Whatever you got going on, we got the vibes to get you over the hump in less than 10 minutes. All you got to do is keep it locked right here.

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0: 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The most competitive basketball league on earth is on CBS this Saturday. Big 3 All-Star Dwight Howard and the LA Riot take on Greg Monroe and the Dallas Power. 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

0: Yeah, baby, you see we partying tonight right here on 99 Jams. Miami's number one for hip-hop and R&B. 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Shouts out to everybody tapping in. Them cancers out there. Jamar Wilson, what it do? Neff, what's good with you, man? 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And definitely make sure you keep it live because you know how it goes. That next hour, we got to make it make sense right here on 99 Jams.
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0: with a bad chick, baby. That's that Sexy Red and Key Glock right here on 89 Jams. Miami's number one for hip-hop and R&B. Turning up with your turn-up partners on the grind. Oh, yeah, we still in the building after that 9 o'clock shutdown mix. Trying to make it make sense this hour because it never does. We got a Florida man that says a Waffle House sign distracted him so badly, he ended up face first on the pavement, man. It's your girl, CJ Hercules.
1: And DJ Lucky C. Now, when I read this story, I'm like, man, he might have a case. But then when he described how the advertisement had him so confused, so gone, he was really trying to get this waffle.
0: Mm-mm.
1: Yeah, I was like, yeah, nah, bro, I don't know, bro. I ain't a lawyer, but I don't know. We're going to get into the details and try to make it make sense this hour, but we also got to continue to turn up. Shouts out to Carisha out there, Young Miami. Spin that on 99 Jams. Hey, now.

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That's that Drake with Shebang right here on 89 Jams, Miami's number one for hip-hop and R&B. 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

0: turn-up partners are locked in, but we gotta pause, because what we're looking at right now ain't making no kind of sense. 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
1: Yeah, Jams fan, try to help us out. We trying to make this one make sense. We got another Florida man in the news saying that this Waffle House sign got him so distracted, he done took a little whoopsie. Hey, here's the girl, she's Hercules.
2: And DJ Lucky, see, we got another 80-year-old Florida man in the news, and he's suing Waffle House after he said the window advertisement for a strawberry shortcake waffle distracted him so bad when he was walking into the restaurant, he fell on the sidewalk. He said that he was so focused on the sign, he didn't notice what he called the abnormally high curb, tripped and fell face first onto the concrete. Crazy, man. Now he's claiming the restaurant prioritized marketing over customer safety. Mm-mm-mm. And he said him and his wife are seeking damages after Waffle House reportedly declined a $300,000 settlement demand. Meanwhile, Waffle House says the curb was open and obvious, and the customer should watch where they're walking.
1: That
2: so
1: part.
2: We got to get this straight, man. The waffle looks so good, you took your eyes off the sidewalk. You ain't know where you was going. But what trips me out is you was already going into Waffle House.
1: Right.
2: Like, you could have read the sign once you got inside the building. Sir, what's going on?
1: Nah, he was so focused. I'm trying to see what they got going on. That looked new. What is that? I haven't seen that in my life. They said, oh my goodness. And then he ended up in a bush. It's kind of crazy, Lucko. And like you said, it just don't make no sense at all, because what if he really took his eyes off the sidewalk and ended up in the street, got hit? Now George flying up in the air. Yeah, this is just all wrong, and I don't agree. $300,000? Sir, pay attention. Put your glasses on and get your stuff together, all right? Jams fan, go ahead and tap in on that free and official 99 Jams app. Open mic feature. Keep the convo going about this crazy Florida man. We gonna get back to the vibes, too. Here's that Kehlani with Folded.

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0: 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Miami's number one for hip hop and R&B. Riding out with your turn up partners on the grind. And of course, you know, we turn you up each and every night because that's what we do, baby. It's your girl, C-Jerk Yaliz.
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1: 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That sounds so rich. 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

0: Benjamin himself, that's that Drake. Janice STF, you ready on A&I Jams, Miami's number one for hip-hop and R&B. Turning up with your turn-up partners on the grind, letting you know what's on and popping in the culture, Jams fam. We got to talk about it because gamers, clear your calendars right now, man. GTA 6 is finally giving us answers we've been waiting for over decades, man. One of them might hit your wallet, too. It's your girl, she's Hercules.
1: And DJ Lucky C. Yeah, man, pre-orders go on sale in a little bit, less than an hour at midnight tonight. Your turn-up partners got that info for you. And I'm a little confused about what they got going on. But I'm definitely going to cop the game. I'm not going to lie to y'all. So we're going to get into the details in a matter of minutes. But let's continue to slide. Rod Wave 25.

0: And of course, we letting you know what's on and popping in the culture, Jams fan. We got to talk about this one because Grand Theft Auto fans been waiting like 13 years for this moment. And we got release dates, pre-order, special editions, and the price tag, man. It's your girl, she Dracules.
1: And DJ Lucky C. Now, I vividly remember when GTA 5 dropped 13 years ago. Anxiously waiting for GTA 6, and we finally got the date, man. Pre-orders go on sale tonight at midnight, and the game is dropping November 19th. The standard edition will cost about $80, and the ultimate edition will come in about $100, which includes bonus vehicles, weapons, outfits, locations, story activities, and more. Now, this is what trips me out, though. They're saying that there's not going to be any physical copies of the game, so even if you go into the store and buy the game, they're going to give you a code so you can download the game. So
0: that's
1: what's
0: crazy.
1: The point of even having it? You should just sell the code, I guess. I don't know. This is just wild to me. But they also said that if you buy the Ultimate Edition, that's going to unlock more parts of the game. So why would I even buy the $80 game? I don't know what's going on.
0: Just get the $100 game and call it a day.
1: Yeah, this is just wild to me. But I'm definitely going to still buy it. You know what I mean? I'm talking my talk, but I'm definitely still going to buy this game.
0: Yeah, man. They're going to have like parts of Miami in there, right? Like everything is going to be lit.
1: Yeah, the whole Vice City is Miami, South Florida. It's going to be parts of other Florida. Uh-huh. They say you can walk into buildings. You could, like, you got to gas up your car now.
0: Oh,
1: it's like,
0: man,
1: all these different features. I got to see what they talking about.
0: Yeah, now absolutely. So you already know Lucko going to get back to y'all once he get that game for the $100. Yeah, he going to let us know the rundown, Jams fam. And let us know if you going to get

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0: We played it first.
1: Hey, say, man, it's the King, partner, T.I.P. And the soundtrack to Miami is 99 Jam. You understand me?
3: 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Falling hard on another hemisphere. Somebody tell them people Mr. Hem is here.
4: Whoa, whoa, whoa, whoa, whoa.
3: Mr. Hem.

0: Put me in a place on the map, cause I'm him. Never chase bread, chase the vision. Make your word when you see it, be the business. No cap, God am a witness. Success feel better, independent. 9-11 at the valley, Adeline. Big Master P vibe, no limit. Falling hard on another hemisphere. Somebody tell them people Mr. Him is here.
1: Whoa. That's right, T.I. said he is Mr. Him right here on 89 Jams, Miami's number one for hip-hop and R&B. Slider with your turn-up partners on the grind. And you know we keeping it a vibe, Jams fam, and keeping you up to date with everything happening in the culture. We got to talk about this story right here because a major chapter in the Fulio case has officially come to an end, man. We got the latest courtroom updates for you right now. It's your girl, CJ.

0: was celebrating his birthday in Tampa. Although prosecutors sought the death penalty, the jury ultimately recommended life sentences instead. One of the convicted men addressed the courtroom and delivered a warning about street beefs and social media dissing, saying, "It ain't worth it. The dissing, the beef, and the shooting, for what?" This is real now. I mean, yep. I hate that it had to take all of this for you guys to realize it, but hopefully all these other people that make drill music and dissing other people's ops and dead ops and all this other stuff, learn from this story. It is not worth it.
1: Yeah, absolutely. I definitely could agree with that, Lucko. So hopefully they could just learn from

0: that like your friend do.
1: Turn us on and leave us there.
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1: No fillers. Just hit after hit after hit. We play the most hits. 99 jams. The most music. All

0: 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Yeah.
1: That hoe, cause she a knack.
0: You ain't the one for me, baby. 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You want me to take my time with you, or maybe I'm not your speed.

0: Miami. 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Yeah, that kind of night.
1: And nobody creates those feelings like Kehlani. She's bringing the Kehlani World Tour to South Florida. And trust us, tickets are moving faster than rent in Miami.

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0: it back in the flesh. Ooh. Yeah.
1: Drake with that shebang right here on 99 Jams. Miami's number one for hip-hop and R&B. Been riding out with the Turn Up Partners all night long, man. You know how we do each and every night. We got to let you know what's on and popping in the culture. Of course, we slanging vibes and tickets, and we turning you up, baby. Hey, it's your girl, She Drake, your lead.
0: And DJ Lucky. See, this is what happens when a Turn Up Partners step in the studio. We provide the vibes, and we have a straight motion party from 7 to midnight. Bless up to everybody that keeps us on blast. If you on the job, if you in the streets, whatever you got going on, you already know the People Station. We got you with the vibes all night long. Overnight hype is gonna carry you through until the morning hustle returns at 6 a.m. And then your Turn Up Partners are back up in the biddy at 7 p.m. Keep it locked right here, but most importantly, be safe out there. And don't forget to spin that. Shouts out to Young Miami out there. Sadie Die Jams. Hey, you know.

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2: Up to my dress and see a candlelight. 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
1: 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That sounds so rich. 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

0: 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Just you, your girls, and Bryson Tiller.
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0: mine, I don't know if I told this story before, but mine was simple, man. My girlfriend went to Vegas, and they had strippers. And all I could just see is that stripper thing in her mouth. And
1: hey,
0: I called her.
1: Whoa.
0: I kept calling
2: her. Stripper thing in her mouth.
0: Listen, I kept calling her. I started an argument for no reason. I just wanted to make sure she didn't have a good time because that was the first time I see it. I was like, this is not going to work. And she was out there for her sister bachelorette party.
1: And you ruined the whole trip.
0: Oh, I ruined the whole trip. And
2: you just said she had the stripper's thing in her mouth?
0: Well, in my head, she did. Like, that's all I could see.
2: Oh!
0: They had goodbye. Strippers. They had strippers in Vegas, and I just couldn't. I couldn't take it, so I started an argument.
2: You're a hater.
0: Messed the whole weekend up, and we ended up breaking up after that. It was just bad.
1: Damn. Me and my wife, Shonda, got into it recently because we were at a traffic light. She was driving because we were in her hometown or whatever, so she knows how to get around. So she was driving. We're at two cars back from the light. The light changes green. The cars in front of us don't go, and she, like, loses it. She hits the steering wheel so hard to hit the horn. Go! And I'm looking at her like, yo, yeah. You alright? So then what happens is, she's like, yeah, I'm cool, but they should have went. Like, we sitting here all day, blah, blah, blah. So then I went and let it go. So us sitting at the traffic light for an extra couple seconds turns into me and her arguing, turns into her not talking to me for hours for the entire day. And then I went and let it go. So I'm kind of like, I'm being childish at a certain point. Like, I went and let it go. And I kept bringing it up. But my point was, you can't do that because what if I'm not in the car and you react like that and then something happens and somebody says something?
0: It was deeper.
1: Yeah, but I'm like, how did the light, people not moving fast enough at the light, turn into us beefing and not talking all day.
0: It is so crazy.
2: I hate backseat drivers. Backseat drivers are the worst.
1: I was sitting
2: if
1: next
2: car,
1: to her.
2: She driving. If she want to hit the horn, she hit the horn. I'm mad at you too.
0: Oh, and it's crazy because inside we know this ain't that serious.
1: But it ain't that serious. Right.
0: But we ain't going to
2: I'm on the Shonda side.
1: All right, Hustlers, what about you, man? A time that things went too damn far, you had to look back at them like, damn, how did we get here? 866-HUSTLE-8, 866-487-8538. Talk to us.
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6: 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Call 866-954-MORE. In Broward County at this time, there are no reported accidents or delays. Taking a ride to the other side in the 305. Looks like no reported accidents or delays at this time. And of course, 99 Jams fam, we are doing another ticket blitz starting at 7 a.m. this morning every hour. Your chance to win a pair of tickets to hang out with Ye. That's right, it's going down. Stay locked in for your chance to win. And on the other side with the Morning Hustle, little things that went super big for absolutely no reason at all. We'll do that next on the Morning Hustle.
7: Miami. You ever hear a song and suddenly start texting somebody you know you shouldn't be texting? Yeah, that kind of night.
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3: Yeah.
0: We're talking about when small situations turn into something big. You know, they say don't make a mountain out of a molehill. Like, how the hell did we get here? Earlier, I shared my story where I just told my wife to relax with the road rage, and it turned into us beefing the whole damn day. You know what I'm saying?
4: You know what's crazy? Did y'all see what Jennifer Lewis said about her fiance?
3: Oh, Lord. Jennifer Lewis.
0: Right.
3: Ain't no telling.
5: One of my fiancés who looked at me, we were in the car, and I saw a beautiful tree that bloomed. I said, oh my God, that's a beautiful tree. And he said, you say that about every tree.
4: Okay.
5: The was over instantly.
4: Yeah.
5: And everybody's talking about, oh, Jennifer Lewis broke off an engagement because of a tree. You know that had to build.
3: Yeah, she was wild. That was over that tree. I don't care what nobody said.
4: No, you're not finna make me miserable because you miserable every day you chipping away at me.
0: All right, man. 866-HUSTLE-8, 866-487-8538. Good morning. Who is this?
6: Hey, this is Bria.
0: Talk to us. What happened?
6: Yeah, so I just recently lost my job. It came from something so small because my child, he was babysitting my child. My child was coming home hungry, and I was paying his daughter, doing everything right, and I approached him about it, and he got upset about it. Like, he was my manager, and he was helping me at first, but even to the point where I came in the next day, he didn't say anything to me, nasty, looking at who I'm talking to, and then it just escalated from there. So eventually, he ended up firing me, and I'm like, dude, like, you threatened me with CPS and everything, and I was helping, paying his daughter and everything. It just came from something so small. She's only six. Yeah, I ended up losing my job.
4: I'm sorry, but I'm a little bit lost.
7: I'm sorry.
4: What happened with your child? Like, how did y'all end up getting, what's the issue, though?
6: So that's what I was trying to figure out, Jess. Like,
3: no. Well, we trying to figure out the story, because we didn't want you to start all over, but we just got confused with what's going on.
0: What are you dating a manager?
4: So your manager's daughter was watching your child?
6: Yes, my manager's daughter was watching my daughter to help me out, and I was paying her. And then my daughter was coming home hungry and thirsty, and she was telling me this, like, on multiple occasions. And I guess he didn't expect for me to say anything to him. And then when I approached him about it, his attitude went out the door. Like, it was so flamboyant. Like, he was just so about it. Like, why are you being sassy? And this is my daughter.
4: And how old was their child?
6: Their child, 14, I want to say, 16, anywhere in that range.
4: She wasn't feeding and giving your child a drink?
6: It was only while I was at work. And mind you, I was dropping off food. I was bringing food to the house, and my child was still leaving the house hungry. I'm just trying to see what I can do legally.
4: You should have stole on the daughter.
0: All right.
6: Yeah.
0: Now, okay.
6: Yeah.
3: That's illegal.
6: And then guess what? His daughter had threw my food away. I don't play about my soul food, y'all.
0: That's right.
6: Threw my food away.
3: For some reason, I think you're like just plugging stuff now.
0: Hey, Bree.
6: I didn't say his daughter that day. I said, get it from your dad.
0: Bree, we going to let you go. We going to let you go, Bree. But see what you can do legally, okay? This is good stuff, man. It's all a lesson in self-control. We have to have self-control, okay? We have to.
3: And we got
0: to
3: let it go. We know it's petty. We know it ain't that serious. Let that thing go.
0: Right. Do not
4: Sometimes
0: follow.
4: It's hard to let things go.
0: Don't follow Drake's example, Lo. You got to let it go. You know what I'm saying?
4: Yeah, Drake.
3: Drake is one that took it too far.
4: He's like, all I did was say you wasn't in the top three. Right. Now y'all ruined my career.
0: Right. All right, if you didn't get through the phone lines, shoot us a voice note. Let us know how you feel that
3: I
0: way.
3: Was way too
0: it went way too far.
3: What do you think about it?
0: How did it get that far? Drake should have called in today because...
4: Like, Kendrick, it wasn't even that serious. I said one thing.
1: Feel the vibe with the morning hustle.
0: All right, there it is. Right about now, let's check in with our guy Snap. What's going on these streets, bro?
8: You know what it is, Kyle. 635.
9: 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In Broward County at this time, there are no reported accidents or delays. Taking a ride to the other side in the 305. Looks like no reported accidents or delays at this time. 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And of course, we are continuing the conversation. Little things done got too big. And up next, we're going to grab that first cash grab contestant. We'll do that and more up next on The Morning Hustle. Good morning.
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0: 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Good morning. Maurice.
1: Yes.
0: What's happening, bro? 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
0: Okay. Okay.
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0: Okay. Maurice is on the line. When we come back, he's going to shoot a shot at that $1,000 cash grab up next.
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0: 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Just you, your girls, and Bryson Tiller.
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15: 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They kind of hot right now. Yesterday, defeating the Texas Rangers 4-2. The Marlins had a great month of June with a 16-5 record. We just need to continue that vibe. Good morning, Lauderhill. We're waking up to 75 degrees with a high of 92. And good morning, Hialeah. We're waking up to 77 degrees with a high of 91. 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
1: Ah. 99 Jams, the People Station. And yo, thanks for starting your day with us. All right, Mono Hustle Show in the building. L'Oreal, Kyle Santillan, Alton Walker, and the Lowdown is coming up next.
2: That's right, and it looks like a miracle has happened and history has been made. Plus, it looks like a little conversation can go a long way. These two have buried the hatchet. And since we talking, we gonna talk all about the flop of the year. I'm pretty sure this woman is very upset. We'll talk all about it coming up in the Lowdown.
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4: In Broward County, there's a broke down vehicle. The off-ramp center lane is blocked. I-95 northbound off-ramp 2 southwest 10th Street. Be mindful of the area. There is slow down traffic.
5: Taking a ride to the other side in the 305. Looks like no reported accidents or delays at this time. This traffic report is sponsored by St. Augustine, Ponte Vedra, and the beaches. 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
4: 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This hour is going down when you hear... Is it a crime? 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

0: Tickets to hang out, Kanye West Possibilities Tour is going down June 28th, Raymond James Stadium in Tampa, 866-991-JAMZ. When you hear Mariah the Scientist, is it a crime? Be the ninth caller. Those tickets are yours and L'Oreal's Lowdown. We'll do that next on The Morning Hustle.
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1: Feel the vibe with the Morning Hustle.
0: Yep, it's the Morning Hustle. L'Oreal, Kyle Santillan, and Alton Walker's here to give us what?
2: I got five on it. All right, y'all. We at the end of June, and if you didn't know, June is Black Music History Month.

0: I got five on it is Alton Walker's top black songs of all time. Y'all ready?
1: I can't wait to hear this.
2: I can wait.
0: Hey, this is mine, so y'all can say what y'all want, but these songs, like, if you play these songs, it's going to tear a black room up.
1: This going to reveal whether or not you have good or bad taste in music.
0: All I said is going to, you can't, all right, we're going to, all right, here we go.
1: Let's go.
0: These songs, again, is going to tear, you play it, it's going to kill a black room. It's going to go crazy, all right? Coming at number five. When I
1: get this way. That's in your top five?
0: That's my top, I said it. Yeah. I said it.
1: It's a fun song, but no, top five?
0: Play this song at any black room, it's going to kill.
2: You.
1: Okay.
0: You can't say it. In the HBCU.
1: No, no, no, I agree
0: Come
1: with
0: on
1: that.
0: Now.
1: I agree
0: Come
1: with
0: on
1: that.
0: Now.
1: I agree with that part.
0: All right.
1: All right.
0: Coming at number four.
1: Now, okay.
0: Come on now.
1: I agree with that too.
0: Play this song. It's going to kill every room with black people.
1: Mm-hmm.
0: All right. Coming at number three. Yeah,
1: that's classic.
0: I forgot what number I'm on.
1: You're on two.
3: Number two.
0: All right. Coming at number two.
2: That's number one. You're crazy.
0: You say this number one.
2: That's
0: Come
2: number
0: on
2: one.
0: Now.
2: You crazy.
0: You play this song, any cookout? This is it. But it's number two. It ain't number one.
1: Okay.
2: That is number one. You can't count again.
0: Come on, you can play this whole record. Everybody, everybody, everybody. Come on. Go. You make me happy. Come on now. All right, what y'all think is number one?
2: That one.
1: Yeah, I don't know. Maybe you'll do that with the remix of the Beyonce version. I don't know.
0: Mm. What are you going to do? Y'all ready for number one?
1: It's about to be something crazy.
2: Nah, hold on. Give me two more seconds to think. It's not a gospel song?
0: Not a gospel song. But when they play
2: and it
0: this song.
2: Ain't Before I Let Go. And it ain't.
0: But every.
2: Is it a line dancing song?
0: But every black person going to close their eyes and they going to go here.

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1: Now, if you wasn't single, you wouldn't have to walk with us. You'd already have somebody to walk with your single ass.
2: Oh,
0: look at
2: man.
0: That.
2: God is tired. He's too happy about this topic right now.
1: No, because I think a lot of people need to like come to the realization of why they're in the situation that they're in. And today, we want you to keep it real and tell us, why are you single? When we come back, we're going to get on these phones. We're going to talk about our experiences. We're going to dive into the whole thing, man. 866-HUSTLE-8, 866-487-8538.
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1: Good morning to you, Snap. How's the traffic looking out there this morning?
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7: In Broward County, there's a broke down vehicle. The off-ramp center lane is blocked. I-95 northbound off-ramp to Southwest 10th Street. Be mindful of the area. There is slowdown traffic.
8: Taking a ride to the other side in the 305. Looks like no reported accidents or delays at this time. This traffic report is sponsored by St. Augustine, Ponte Vedra, and the beaches. 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
7: And of course, 99 Jams fam, your chance to hang out with Kanye West in Tampa. 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Song to listen out for, Mariah the Scientist, Is It a Crime? 866-991-5269. When you hear it, ninth caller wins those tickets. And on the other side, we'll continue the conversation on the Morning Hustle. Why are you single? Is it your fault or is it mine?
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1: Hey, yo, Celeste, what up?
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1: Good morning. We ready to see how well you complete a $1,000 cash grab today. You know what I mean?
2: Yep.
3: 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Say less.
0: That's kind of cool. I like that. Get it going. Where's the question? Give me my money.
1: When we come back, Celeste is going to try her luck with that $1,000 cash grab. Don't move. She's up next.
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1: And it ain't nothing like traffic in Miami and the surrounding areas. But Snap's got you. How's it looking, Snap?
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5: In Broward County, the Deerfield Beach area, we're still dealing with that broke down vehicle. The off-ramp center lane is blocked. I-95 northbound off-ramp to Southwest 10th Street. Taking a ride to the other side in the 305. Still no reported accidents or delays. 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
7: 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A big shout out to Nefertaria Griffiths. Guess what she did? Just picked up a pair of tickets to go hang out at that Kanye Possibilities tour. And it's going down. Her and the guest, they in there. Your next chance to win, 8 a.m. hour this morning. Make sure to lock in for your chance to win. And on the other side, you know what it is. Yeah, that $1,000 cash grab is up next on the Morning Hustle.
8: Miami. You ever hear a song and suddenly start texting somebody you know you shouldn't be texting? Yeah, that kind of night.
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19: 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They kind of hot right now. Yesterday, defeating the Texas Rangers 4-2. The Marlins had a great month of June with a 16-5 record. We just need to continue that vibe. Good morning, Lauderhill. We're waking up to 75 degrees with a high of 92. And good morning, Hialeah. We're waking up to 77 degrees with a high of 91. 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
0: Yeah. It's the Morning Hustle, L'Oreal, Kyle Santillan, Alton Walker, and the lowdown's coming up next.
1: That's right, and I'm dying to know if y'all feel like you have a baby with somebody, right? And then you have a wedding on Father's Day. Do you feel like that's get back, or do you feel like that's just true love?
0: Where are we going with this?
1: We'll talk about that. I'll explain it all. Plus, it looks like Boosie Badass is copping a plea, and this time he may have a legitimate excuse. We'll talk all about it when it comes to the lowdown coming up next.
0: All right, details in 10 minutes, man. Don't move.
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7: In Broward County, the Deerfield Beach area, we're still dealing with that broke down vehicle. The off-ramp center lane is blocked. I-95 northbound off-ramp to Southwest 10th Street. Taking a ride to the other side in the 305. Still no reported accidents or delays. 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And of course, 99 Jams fam, the winning continues. That's right. Pair tickets to hang out with Kanye West in Tampa. That's what we got going on. When you hear Beyonce Irreplaceable, here, I'll hook you up with a pair of tickets to see Kanye West. And on the other side, you know what it is. L'Oreal's Lowdown, that's up next on The Morning Hustle.
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2: So I was outside and saw Lucky Day, and he has this cool mohawk where the sides are shaved. I heard that it costs a little bit of money to get that done, maybe somewhere lower than $1,000, but we have $1,000, and you could get your own mohawk. Yeah. Text CASH, that's C-A-S-H, to 710-07, 10 questions, 60 seconds. Get them all right. Mohawk is on you, okay?
1: All right. Now, listen, man, we're asking you today, why are you single? And keep it real, 866-487-8538. We got Dana on the line. Why are you single?
3: I just think it's easier. And, you know, I had a few relationships that just didn't work. They kind of treated me wrong, and I think that's the best way to be.
1: Yeah, you sound sad about
4: you
1: it.
4: Sound
1: too,
4: like
1: though.
4: You, yeah.
2: I know. Damn, I'm sorry.
4: You okay?
1: Yeah. Keep hope alive. Damn.
4: I'm about to say, that's probably another reason why you're single.
2: She made me not like nobody neither.
1: You're walking around this moping all day. That ain't going to get you nobody.
4: No, we apologize.
1: All right.
4: We are sorry.
1: All right. Go ahead, go to
2: Alton,
1: therapy,
2: it's your fault.
4: Hey, listen, I take the blame for how she sound right now.
2: Man, just
4: put it on me.
1: All right. Be safe, baby. Take a day for you, man. Self care is everything. 866 Hustle 8, 866-487-8538. 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
8: In Broward County, we're dealing with two major issues, a fatal hit and run, Southeast 17th Street at Eisenhower Boulevard, Port Everglades. Also in the Miramar area, a crash has the on-ramp left lane blocked, I-75 southbound on-ramp from Miramar Parkway. Taking a ride to the other side in the 305. In the Doral area, an accident has the left lane blocked, Palmetto Expressway southbound at Northwest 58th Street. There is stop and go traffic from Northwest 122nd Street. 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Caller number 9, call me now. 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
31: Pop that thing, let it clap, let it clap. Ride this, or you sit on my
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31: Spread them cheese, let me see that. Shake that, like you out of control. That thing to your throat gets sore. Bend it on down, put your face on the floor. That to your legs can't stand. High freak with the...

0: That was the melee that took place at Port Miami just this week as travelers were getting off of the Carnival cruise and trying to come back through customs. I know y'all saw the video going around.
1: Well, you said Carnival cruise, so it made me.
0: Oh, man, a big fight broke out. It's been circulating around social media. You see, it starts with this one light-skinned girl with a bonnet on as she lifts up the little rope thing and tries to come towards a girl, the rope barrier, and tries to come towards a girl with the cornrows. And as soon as that girl makes her way towards the cornrow girl squares up and is ready and catches her, bow! Catches her with that right hand and is on. Anyway, long story short, man, do not be out here fighting in public. You're making us all look bad, okay? All right, speaking of looking bad, man, there was a young lady, unfortunately, back in August of 2021. Check this out. She stabbed her husband, stabbed her teenage child, and drowned her 15-month-old daughter, and was recently found not guilty.
2: As to count one, aggravated manslaughter, the defendant is not guilty by reason of insanity. As to count two, attempted murder in the first degree, the defendant is not guilty by reason of insanity. And as to count three, attempted murder in the first degree, the defendant is not guilty by reason of insanity.
0: Not guilty by reason of insanity. What the defense attorneys were arguing and eventually worked for them was that she endured an extreme, documented COVID-induced psychotic break, and it caused her to go crazy, and that's why she did what she did. She wasn't in her right mind, and it was caused by COVID. Lo, is that something that you believe?
3: I mean, there's been times that Elton has made me so mad that I've been wanting to smack the hell out of him, and I figure if I could blame COVID, then I would.
1: I'm trying to see if I can use this to get out of debt. Like, I did not mean to spend all that money.
0: COVID-induced spending.
3: You used it to get out of jury duty, so. It's not funny because there's a child dad.
0: For sure. And speaking of that, her name is Precious Bland. Here's what she said coming out of the courtroom.
4: God is good. Since he bring back my daughter, I'm thankful. I love my children.
1: I feel a certain
3: way. Oh, God, she need her ass whooped. Like, where? Send me her address so I could beat her up.
0: But, I mean, the court found her not guilty because of insanity. What if that's truly true? There are people that legitimately go crazy
1: in that moment, because it seems like she's not insane now. She's like I'm good, God. You know, my daughter died. And
0: yeah, a moment of insanity.
1: That's always been hard for me to believe, but you know, because I know that's that's hard to prove. So if they prove it, obviously they did a good job of proving it.
0: Yeah,
1: That's hard, man. The baby gone, and you just stabbed your husband and your other daughter, which means you were probably trying to kill them too.
0: It's crazy. She acknowledged, like she said, this doesn't bring back my daughter, but I'm thankful. So
1: now, if she's listening, he was insane. He ain't coming after me.
0: All right, really quickly, let's acknowledge somebody that has birthed so many political figures all throughout South Florida. Mama Bax, okay? She was 95 years old, and she passed just before her 96th birthday. And, you know, she's just acknowledged as being someone who loved the community and really gave birth. And when I say gave birth, I don't mean figuratively. I mean in real life. She mothered the Broward County Commissioner Hazel Rogers, the former state representative Marlene Omfroy, I hope I said her name right, and a grandmother. She's a grandmother to the former state representative Anika Omfroy. And so, hey man, something's going on in that family. She was giving birth to political figures, so we want to acknowledge her very quickly. Oh, what's so far? Oh, what is it?
3: I'm just laughing because, like, giving birth to political figures.
0: It's true. All right.
1: He's on the road.
0: And last but not least, y'all be careful out there today. There's another advisory on that heat index. It's been extended, man. They're saying that it's going to feel like 110 degrees. Even though your thermometer may say the low 90s, the conditions will make it feel like 110 degrees. And don't forget about that Saharan dust that's been blowing over here across the Atlantic into the area, causing the air quality to be terrible. Don't be outside just breathing and stuff today. Okay?
1: What are they gonna do?
0: I don't know. Right. Oh, damn. Thank you, big man. And you know, the lady was wrong. The aliens did not show up at the Brazil game yesterday.
1: They was there.
3: I seen aliens.
1: I missed them.
3: You ain't see that people who is like swapping heads?
0: No, I didn't see that, man.
3: The housewives of Potomac. Oh, my God.
0: goodness. All right, Brazil won the game at the Miami Hard Rock Stadium 3-0, but nobody got abducted. Follow up on these stories at themorninghustle.com and follow your boy on the gram at Radio King Kyle. Hey, Snap. What's good with you, bro? Yeah, man. You know it's that morning rush. How are things looking out there from Broward, like all the way down to Miami-Dade, man? Talk to us.
5: 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In Broward County, we're dealing with two major issues. A fatal hit and run. Southeast 17th Street at Eisenhower Boulevard, Port Everglades. Also, in the Miramar area, a crash has the on-ramp left lane blocked. I-75 southbound on ramp from Miramar Parkway, taking a ride to the other side in the 305. In the Doral area, an accident has the left lane blocked. Palmetto Expressway southbound at Northwest 58th Street. There is stop and go traffic from Northwest 122nd Street. 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You know what that means. 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Open your eyes. Morning Mix, my brother DJ Juice in the building. And a big shout out to Devon Whitehead from the 305. Guess where he going? To see ye at the Raymond James Stadium in Tampa. That's going down June 28th. 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Your chance of winning a pair of tickets happens here. Right here on 99 Jams. Come on in.
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19: You just have to love the energy. The World Cup fever has taken over Miami. 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Estimates have pointed towards roughly $1.3 billion in economic activity from Miami World Cup presence. 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They kind of hot right now. Yesterday, defeating the Texas Rangers 4-2. The Marlins had a great month of June with a 16-5 record. We just need to continue that vibe. Good morning, Lauderhill. We're waking up to 75 degrees with a high of 92. And good morning, Hialeah. We're waking up to 77 degrees with a high of 91. 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

0: commercials at all, Drew.
1: Yeah, and you already know, Robbo, we got another ticket blitz going on, baby. Win them yee tickets every hour, 7 a.m. to 7 p.m.
0: That's a good look, right?

0: I'm getting ready for this weekend to get started. The weather looking good.
1: The weekend is coming, but tonight is going down.
0: Yeah.
1: B2K versus Pretty Ricky. Hey. That versus Robbo.
0: So listen, right?
1: Yeah.
0: I'm a versus fan.
1: Who you got, though? Who you got?
0: And you know, I stay home. I stay home.
1: So you rocking with Pretty Ricky?
0: I got to go Pretty Ricky.
1: I think B2K got some is. I don't know.
0: Got to go Pretty Ricky. Because if I hit, look, you hear this one right here? Yeah. When you hit that grind on me, pause.

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0: But shit, I'm trying to tell you, said, bright, you know, hit, just hit the bright line. 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
1: Yeah, bright line does, and it's pretty quick too.
0: Yeah, I'm telling you, know, because when I was in Japan, I took the bullet train. 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
1: Yeah, I think the bullet train is a little bit faster than the bright line.

0: fever has taken over Miami. When I say Miami is officially in global sports mode, the World Cup is bringing international fans, watch parties, concerts, food experiences, and plenty of cultural events across the area. 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They kind of hot right now. Yesterday, defeating the Texas Rangers 4-2. The Marlins had a great month of June with a 16-5 record. We just need to continue that vibe. Good morning, Lauderhill. We're waking up to 75 degrees with a high of 92. And good morning, Hialeah. We're waking up to 77 degrees with a high of 91. 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

time I come, gotta set it, then I gotta go, and then I gotta get it, then I gotta blow, and then I gotta shut it. Any little thing and thing that he be doing, cause it doesn't matter, cause I'm gonna da-da-da-da, then I'm gonna murder everything and anything about a boom, about a bing. I gotta do a lot of things to make it clear to a couple that I always win, and then I gotta get it again and again and again.

0: believe that we have crossed paths so many times, but not, like, you know, connected.
1: I know.
0: And to connect in this way is very dope, very organic. I love it. And, man, thanks for having me today.
1: Of course. You're welcome. How was your flight in?
0: Yo, it was smooth, man. Shout out to everybody here at CMG because they're always unlocking new adventures for me,
1: okay.
0: Right? Yo, I've never flown JetBlue before.
1: Wait, say that again?
0: I have never flown JetBlue before.
1: That's insane. Where you been? Where were you flying?
0: On Delta, American, Southwest, Frontier, and sometimes Spirit.
1: Okay, talk to me about your JetBlue experience, please.
0: Okay, so I'm gonna start with typically when I book my flights, right? Like, okay. You know, when you go on, like, Priceline, you, for whatever reason, they don't offer JetBlue up. Yo, I go on there, everything is nice. TV's in the headrest. You could
1: Welcome to the world of JetBlue.
0: Apparently, this is a regional thing that I just wasn't up on, right?
1: Yeah.
0: So you could pair your phone to the headrest, yep, and use it as a remote control.
1: Yep. You went in. You did all that.
0: I did all the things. Okay. I'm a tech guy, right?
1: Okay.
0: And then your name pops up in the headrest just to make sure you're in the right seat.
1: Yep.
0: Because initially I was sitting in the wrong seat and I was ready to die on that hill.
1: Oh no.
0: And it was like, she's like, hey, are you in the right seat? He's like, yep, I'm 14F. Mm-hmm. She's like, but I'm 14F. I looked at the, oh no, I'm 16F. I'm
1: exactly.
0: Sorry.
1: It'll
0: I'm
1: tell you where you're supposed to be sitting. Yeah, they have places for you to plug your phone in.
0: I love that.
1: You know?
0: They got

0: Ice Cube's Big 3 is back. The most competitive basketball league on earth is on CBS this Saturday. Big 3 All-Star Dwight Howard and the LA Riot take on Greg Monroe and the Dallas Power. Then in another clash of undefeated teams, Earl Clark and Coach Steven Jackson lead the DMV Trilogy against Montrezl Harrell, Coach Dr. J, and the Chicago Triplets. The game played the way you love. 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
1: He established credible source because they reported that he officially died before CNN.
2: Right.
1: So they were like getting all this inside information, and that's kind of what blew up TMZ and made them credible. But when I saw the news, I was like, I was on the air denying the fact that he had passed. I was like, no, it can't. I was so emotional.
2: Yeah.
1: Where were you at when Michael passed?
2: You know, oddly enough, I was in Miami.
1: Oh, wow.
2: On vacation when Michael Jackson passed away. I was here with my family, and we was downtown off of Ocean Ave. I was just coming out of a restaurant, and I remember everything that was happening that day. The new Fight Night had just dropped, the one that had Mike Tyson in it.
1: Okay.
2: And then, like, I was going to go see the new Transformers movie later on that night, and it just changed.
1: He was in full, like, nerd mode.
2: Super nerd mode. It rained that day because,
1: yeah,
2: you know, Miami. But it was one of those things, like you said, like, ain't no way.
1: Yeah.
2: Ain't no way. And especially, like, what TMZ's credibility was at that time. It was like, I don't know, y'all get it wrong a lot. Y'all got this wrong.
1: Yep.
2: Don't be playing like that. And then when you found out that it was true, it just snatched the air out of my lungs because, like, growing up as a kid,
1: I was
2: the seventh Jackson.
1: Oh, were you?
2: Oh, man, I had the glove.
1: The dance skills and everything? You couldn't tell me nothing. I was in the Thriller video.
2: Okay.
1: Seriously.
2: what was your favorite, like, you know, like, you know, like, move to go to? Like, was it?
1: I mean, you know, when they put the hands on their knees and they turn like that?
2: That shimmy?
1: And the shoulder? Yeah, of course. Of course, you got to do that. But RIP Michael Jackson, there will never be another. And if you have not seen the movie, go watch it. It actually surpassed the Queen movie, Bohemian Rhapsody.
2: And with all good reason. I mean, like, you know, my man from Queen, Freddie Mercury, big ups. You know, he's that guy. But Michael Jackson, like, you know, it was such a generational talent.
1: Yes.
2: And his music still touches the youth.
1: To this day.
2: You know, in a different way. Even people who weren't around when Mike was around. It's a frequency. It's an energy. And that's everything he talked about in the beginning of Don't Stop Till You Get Enough.
1: Yes.
2: You know, it's the force. It's the force. It's the force. You know, like, there's something about it, man.
1: Yeah.
2: Like, you know, and God gave us an angel, and that angel ascended too early, but we still have his legacy and his music.
1: Right here.
2: We
1: are going to survive and celebrate his life and love through his music. It's K-Fox alongside Headcrack right here on 99 Jams and People's Station.
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1: Yo, listen, man, we got your opportunity to go see Kanye West. You're going to write this number down because you're going to need it. 866-911-5269. Give us a holler and you could be in the building, okay?

0: Shouts to Ball Greasy representing the crib, baby. It's K-Fox on 99 Jams, Miami's number one for hip-hop and R&B. And I'm hanging out with a special guest today, radio and TV vet. Say what's up to the Theo Five.
1: Yo, man. Peace and love. Schmidt had crack on the touchdown right now. And listen, we got some Kanye West tickets to give away. And, you know, Kanye West just dropped the deluxe version of his Bully album.
0: Okay, I haven't heard it yet.
1: Yo, some bops on there. Lauryn Hill showed up on time. I think she was supposed to be on the original album, and, you know, she just got it in time for the deluxe.
0: So she's on the new deluxe album.
1: Yeah.
0: Because, you know, she was supposed to be originally on All Falls Down, and then Selena Johnson did it.
1: Lauryn Hill be on Lauryn Hill time.
0: She does. I've been to several shows where she was on her time.
1: Where you at in the world with Kanye West? Because I know he's a very polarizing figure for many.
0: Yes.
1: I understand, and I don't want to say, when I say I understand, crazy, but I understand unique, eccentric people. So certain times we say certain things, like, I understand what he meant, because I feel like I have a touch of the tism.
0: Okay.
1: Where do you stand with Kanye?
0: You know what? I love me some Kanye. Late Registration is one of my favorite albums. He's such a creative genius, but he is very polarizing because he does some stuff and says some stuff where it comes out of left field and then you get mad at him again.
1: Mm-hmm.
0: But then he does something else where you love him again. So I'm in the middle, but so I get what he's saying about being an entrepreneur and how people try to handle him with different brands. But then it's like, when you're just exposing other things about your family, it's not fair to them. So it's like a time and a place for everything.
1: Yeah.
0: And I really think that it all kind of started once his mom passed away. He didn't have a solid foundation. And that's where the downfall started going into play. Because if you watch his documentary, have you seen the documentary?
1: The one on Netflix, the genius one? Yes.
0: Yes. It's such a good documentary. And the relationship that he had with his mom was so special and just natural. And then when he lost her, I think that's where the issues really started. But musically, I miss the old Kanye.
1: Yeah, you never know what's going to be people's breaking point, you know, that sends them over the edge, right? Mm-hmm. And then also the mental health component of it.
0: Yep.
1: You know, like when they put you on certain types of medications, it does change your brain chemistry,
0: yep,
1: right? So now you're in a space and a position where you don't feel like yourself,
0: mm-hmm,
1: and you're like, let me get off these meds.
0: Mm-hmm.
1: And then you're off the meds and now you're spiraling out of control.
0: And not to mention the Kardashian factor.
1: That'll do it too. So all the things, man. So for everybody is like, you know, trying to keep their mental in check and balance,
0: yep,
1: man. Like, you know, do the best you can and just be as transparent as you can so people understand you when you're coming out there, you know?
0: Have you interviewed Kanye before?
1: I did, and it was a vibe, man. It was during the Ricky Smiley Morning Show days.
0: Okay.
1: This album.
0: Well, for people that don't know, you were on the Ricky Smiley Morning Show.
1: Yeah, man. Dream team, man. Me, Ricky, Gary with the T, Special K, Ebony Steele, you know, the Brat. Like, you know, the list goes on. On Wu-Tang.
0: Yeah.
1: But the Kanye interview was a special one for me because I'm such a big fan. He doesn't do a lot of interviews, man. So it was a vibe. And we made eye contact.
0: Okay.
1: Because, like, sometimes he don't look directly at you. And, like, he was locked in on me the whole time. You can see it on YouTube. It's out there.
0: Okay.
1: Interesting guy.
0: Well, this Sunday, he's performing live in Tampa. So let's take it to the streets to see who's going.
2: Hurry up.
0: 99 Jazz, what do you mean hurry up? Who this?
2: Hello, this is Courtney. How you doing?
0: You trying to rush me?
2: No, I ain't rushing you at all.
0: Who you saying hurry up to?
2: Oh, my bad. That was my dog talking.
0: Your dog.
1: Man, you train that dog well, bro.
0: Where you calling from?
2: I'm calling from Lauderhill.
0: Okay, what you got going on today?
2: I'm just chilling at the job trying to win some tickets.
0: Well, where you work at?
2: I work for Broward County Schools.
0: All right. Well, thank you for what you do. You're my next caller.
2: Oh my God.
0: Yes, you are going on a road trip to go see Ye.
1: Yo, listen, it's going down June 28th at the Raymond James Stadium in Tampa. But here's the thing. We can't just give you those tickets. We need to hear your best Kanye impression. Give us your best Kanye West lyric, like if you was at karaoke and you had money on the line. Let's go.
2: I ain't saying she a gold digger. But she ain't f***ing with no boat.
0: Okay.
1: My man got the explicit version. I love it.
0: Well, congratulations. You'll be singing that live, up close and personal with Ye this Sunday at the Raymond James Stadium in Tampa. What's the station playing the most music and has the most free tickets to go see Ye?
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1: 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Huh. That sounds so rich. 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
0: Hey, this is what Miami sounds like.
2: Miami. This is for all my scammers and my kid money.

0: Shouts to Young Miami. So happy for her. This is like, what? I think she's like number 34 on the Billboard right now. Her first solo hit by herself. So big ups to Young Miami. It's K-Fox on 99 Jams. Miami's number one for hip-hop and R&B. What it do? I got a special guest in the building. He is representing radio, TV. You've heard him on 99 Jams before. But head crack, talk to the people.
1: Yo, listen, man. 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

0: Ice Cube's Big 3 is back. The most competitive basketball league on earth is on CBS this Saturday. Big 3 All-Star Dwight Howard and the LA Riot take on Greg Monroe and the Dallas Power. Then in another clash of undefeated teams, Earl Clark and Coach Steven Jackson lead the DMV Trilogy against Montrezl Harrell, Coach Dr. J, and the Chicago Triplets. 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Yay,
1: yay! Wanna find me? I was actually in South Africa on a boat sailing to go see where Nelson Mandela was locked up at Robben Island. Yeah. So I literally felt like this song, you gotta find me.
2: Yeah.
1: I understood what it meant to travel internationally and be so deep in a cut that I felt the lyric right then and there.
2: Yo, good songs will make you think about it later or give you an aha moment in real time where you, oh, that's what they meant. Yep. You know what I mean? So shout out to everybody out there cooking up and creating at that level, man. But we want to send you to go see this man front and center.
1: But you got to recreate your best Kanye West lyric for the tickets, though, right?
2: Yeah, and extra credit, you know, just amongst us in the room, if you can do the voice.
1: Okay.
2: Huh?
1: So call us up, 866-991-5269. We got your tickets to go see Ye this Sunday. Make

0: Tickets to go see Ye, and you did say that you interviewed Ye before.
1: Yeah, man.
0: And we talk about how polarizing it is in our community. We love him, sometimes we hate him, but it's still Ye, and we still want to see him.
1: Yeah, man, because like it's one thing to see people operate in a space the way they just make music, but to, you know, also be in different aspects of like fashion, you know, film, a little bit of technology when he's doing a STEM player. So, you know, like, you know, we like to root for our crazy cousins.
0: Yes, he is kind of the crazy cousin, but let's take it to the streets to go to see who's going to see Ye. So what's going on, 99 Jams?
2: Hey!
0: Who's this?
2: Hi, this is Ashley.
0: What's up, Ashley? Where you calling from?
2: I'm calling from Sunrise.
0: All right, Ashley, head crack, got a mission for you.
1: Now listen, you are the ninth caller, and that's half the battle right there, but the rest of the battle is how well do you know Kanye West? Like, if somebody handed you a mic and you had to say a Kanye West lyric, just two lines, what you got for us?
2: Jesus walks with me.
0: Okay.
1: Oh, man.
0: To church.
1: Somebody been in Bible study.
0: Yes.
1: We love it.
0: You are going to see Ye this Sunday in Tampa. Congratulations, Ye, for that possibility tour. And, yeah, you got these tickets. What's the station playing the most music and has the most free tickets to go see Ye?
2: 99 Jams.
1: Hey.
2: Thank you.
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4: Okay.

0: Bossman D-Lo, and that is that jazz, Miami's number one for hip-hop and R&B. K-Fox hanging out with Headcrack. Welcome to the MIA, yo. Well, welcome back anyway.
1: Yo, and I love the vibes, man, especially with the music, too. Like, it's like a party in the daytime, you know
0: it's
1: what I mean?
0: It's always a motion party.
1: Yeah, man. I'm getting my steps in just by sitting still.
0: Well,
1: just moving.
0: It's going down tonight.
1: Yes,
0: there
1: indeed.
0: Is a major versus battle happening.
1: Yep, two titans in the R&B space are going to be colliding live at 9:30 p.m. Eastern Standard Time on the Versus app. You got in one corner the legends of the 305, Pretty Ricky. And on the other corner, you got B2K.
0: Okay,
1: who
0: so I did see Pleasure P and Bow Wow going back and forth on the IG Live. And Bow Wow's not a member of either group, so I don't know what he was talking about. But, of course, Pleasure P was representing for Pretty Ricky, of course. And I'm going for Pretty Ricky all day.
1: Okay.
0: I mess with B2K, but I'm representing for Pretty Ricky, excuse me. And I have a history with them because I remember before Pleasure P was involved with the group, it was just Pretty Ricky, like it was three of them, right?
1: I remember they used to call themselves Pretty Ricky and the Mavericks.
0: Yes, that far back. So they would do these street festivals. They was in the community. They would wear like Disney characters all over their shirts, and there would be like trails of glitter everywhere. And I would host a lot of their performances. I mean, they was doing it off the muscle. They've been grinding for a long time. So I'm so proud of them. So I've seen the come up. I've seen the work that they've been putting in. So that's why I'm Pretty Ricky all day. Plus, they're from the 305. Like,
1: yeah,
0: what are you doing?
1: Got to represent for the home team, and I love a come up story. I'm gonna root for B2K because someone has to. It's a dysfunctional family.
0: Yes, you know, very dysfunctional.
1: When you read between the lines and just the things that have happened between certain members and like their girlfriends, and I think even one situation somebody slept with someone's mom.
0: Oh yes, a mom.
1: I think that
0: you
1: was
0: mean
1: a
0: baby mom.
1: Okay, sure.
0: So it was Lil Fizz and Omarion. They were
1: there. We
0: you know,
1: go.
0: April is his baby mom, and then she was on Love and Hip Hop. I believe L.A. and April started dating Lil Fizz.
1: It's almost like a soap opera.
0: It is a soap opera.
1: You know, I'm waiting for like a Nigerian film company just to tell their story and do the whole reenactment. However, for those guys to, with all the things they've been through, to show up on any stage together and not punch each other,
0: mm-hmm.
1: not only are you getting a musical concert, you're also getting some acting.
0: Of course. But I would like to see the behind the scenes of all of this. But what song do you think is going to take it over the top? You know what? Don't answer that. I want our listeners to call up and let us know who you're going for and the song that's going to win the entire battle for either B2K or Pretty Ricky.
1: Yeah, man, lock in with us. 866-991-5269. Who you got? B2K, Pretty Ricky. Somebody got to win.

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On 99 Jams. Whoa. 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

0: Pretty Ricky, B2K, you know, Titans in their individual fields. Who y'all got and what song that they're going to perform is going to shut it down? Holla at us.
1: Hit us up, 866-901-5269.

0: still up in the building. You hanging out with me for the whole show, right?
1: If not, why not?
0: That's right.
1: When I hear this Sonic bias going on in the background.
0: What are you talking about?
1: She repping her team hard for the versus battle tonight. CP2K and Pretty Ricky.
0: Yes, sir.
1: You know, 305 zone. I mean, you got to show love to the home team.
0: So the Versus is going down tonight. I believe they're going to be doing it from the West Coast. Mm-hmm. But we can tune in at about, what, 9:30?
1: 9:30 Eastern Standard Time. You know what I'm saying? Hopefully the signal holds up. Because I remember, like, some of the early Versus battles, there would be glitches. But I think they got their life together.
0: They got their life together. But them boys, I think they're ready. I just actually hit up Spectac.
1: Oh, word?
0: Seeing if he can do a call-in. And he just hearted my message. And I'm like, Spectac, are you going to call up or what? Like, I mean, the time might be a little off because you might be on the West Coast. But we need to know how it's going down tonight. And 305, okay? So how about we take it to the phone lines to see who they got and what song is going to shut it down that's going to win the battle. Can we do that?
1: Let's get to it.
0: 99 Jams, what's up? Who this?
2: This is Emily.
0: Emily, where you calling from?
2: I'm calling from West Palm.
0: All right, Emily representing West Palm. All right, of course, the big battle is going down today versus B2K, Pretty Ricky. First of all, who are you going for?
2: I'm going to say Pretty Ricky.
1: Okay, now what is that Pretty Ricky song that when they do it, it's going to shut everything down tonight? What is it?
2: Oh, I'm going to have to say Grind With Me.
0: Baby, grind on me.
1: Hey.
0: Relax your mind. Yeah. Take your time with me. And then when Spectac be getting up there and doing his stripper moves, it's shut down. That's it.
1: And y'all can't see it because this is radio, but K-Fox knows all the choreography.
0: I know all of it.
1: I think low-key they need her tonight on that stage.
0: Oh, surprise. I'll be there.
2: Thank you.
1: Yo, like, you really was, like, giving it to him, yo. Like,
0: I mean, that's what you're supposed to be doing. That's what you're supposed to be doing. Now, did you see when Spectac did something in someone's mouth during a performance? During the show?
1: We can't say what he did?
0: Well, I want you to say it.
1: He spit in the girl's mouth. I saw that. Mandy from Horrible Decisions.
0: Yes.
1: Yeah.
0: She said that, you know, she wasn't being disrespected or anything like that. That's what she requested.
1: Yeah, they agreed on that.
0: They shook on that.
1: I mean, but we come from the era of bobbing for apples. Mm. We come from a gross generation. And there's certain things that I think, you know, like, all right, yeah, we'll let that pass. But
0: I was like, oh.
1: Yeah.
0: Like, not something that I would request, but hey.
1: There's only like maybe like a very like small list of artists that I like enough to allow that to happen.
0: Who?
1: SZA, Rihanna, Regina Hall.
0: That's a pretty big list.
1: I'd have had that
0: you
1: loaded.
0: You would request them to spit in your mouth?
1: Not request, but like if they ask, I'd be like, yeah, sure, go for it.
0: Oh, okay. Okay, so B2K, Pretty Ricky is going down tonight. I got Pretty Ricky, of course. You got B2K.
1: Yeah.
0: What song do you think is going to shut it down for the Versus for B2K to win?
1: Listen, when the group B2K hits the stage, all non-fighting members, when the song Entourage come on, the lights is going to go out and the whole arena is going to go crazy and they all going to unanimously say it's over.
0: I need you to sit down right now because Entourage is Omarion song. That's not a B2K song.
1: So when Michael Jackson went on tour,
0: R.I.P. Michael Jackson.
1: The other brothers would go on stage and help him sing them songs too.
0: Okay.
1: A team for one is a win for one is a win for the whole team.
0: Okay. All right. I'm going to have to go Hotline, Pretty Ricky.
1: Okay.
0: I'm going to have to go Hotline.
1: And these are all solid records.
0: Hello. But that's a group record. That's how they're going to win as a group.
1: But the thing is, what's that solo? Okay. Because I know Pleasure P had a run.
0: Yes, he did. He has Boyfriend Number 2, which was written by Rico Love. Shout out to Rico Love.
1: Okay.
0: But I mean, we're talking about the group battle. That's why there's a versus B2K versus Pretty Ricky. It's a group battle.
1: But we also know we're going to get them solo songs. You know, Pleasure P going to hit them songs.
0: Listen, the argument is null and void here. It's null and void. Excuse me. Okay. But listen, the Midday Rush Mix is up next with DJ Juice. So how about we do a nice little medley for the versus B2K and Pretty Ricky? And of course, we got to represent for Michael Jackson as well. Today is the day that he transcended. So we're going to do all that inside the Midday Rush Mix. That's up next with DJ Juice on 99 Jams, Miami's number one for hip hop and R&B. Let's go, Pretty Ricky.
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0: today.
1: Man.
0: Ooh. One of the greatest entertainers of all time.
1: Yeah, man, and his impact is still, like, strongly felt, you know what I mean?
0: And plus, the movie just came out, so now a whole new generation of people are understanding the impact that he had and what he brought to the game, because he transcends generations.
1: He does, and like they love Michael Jackson so much that the Bootleggers was even kind. You know what I'm saying? I didn't really see that on the streaming sites, you know, before it was time,
0: yeah,
1: like I did with some of these other movies. He's like, nah, that's Mike. We're going to let him breathe.
0: Exactly. You got to respect the king. Juice, what's going on?
1: What's popping? Yo, head crack, what they do, bro? Man, they do everything, man. Yo, man, you're doing your thing, man. Yo, the way you blended Mrs. Officer to they don't care about us. I was like, yo, those strong.
2: I appreciate you.
0: How about the way he blended his crack, next
3: I ain't gonna
0: outfit?
3: Lie, bro. I was rocking with you till I saw your tattoo on your arm, gang.
0: What's the tattoo?
1: Oh, listen, here's what we're not going to do. Because like 10 minutes ago, 99 Jams fam, my man had the Knicks jersey on.
3: Stop.
0: He did. With the chinkletas.
3: Stop. Y'all going to stop.
0: And the hat.
3: Y'all go eat. Listen.
0: Don't deny it. I have it on video. I posted it.
3: I
0: you can check
3: bet.
0: It out.
3: That's all I did.
0: 99 Jams Miami on the IG.
3: Yo, y'all just want to. Nah, Miami.
0: You made good on your bet, and that's what you should be doing.
3: I'm a Dade County bred. You heard?
0: Yeah, but you made a bet, and you lost.
3: Listen, La La Land is over. Fantasyland is over.
0: Mm-hmm.
3: And now we're back to reality where Giannis is coming to the Heat.
0: Okay.
1: That's so a big deal.
3: Done. Y'all are done.
1: That's a big deal. No, we just needed one.
0: Yeah.
1: The Knicks fans, we just needed one. I am now ready to root for the Heat with my whole entire heart, the same way my son does,
0: ooh,
1: man. So
0: okay.
1: Let's get it.
0: There you go.
3: Listen,
0: but understand that New York Knicks fans, that's bragging rights for life.
3: Look, I have no problem with the team. I just don't like your fans. Y'all are obnoxious for no reason. Y'all are not classy champions.
0: Oh,
3: like
0: please
3: they
0: stop it. Stop it.
1: I think every city that won a championship, they turn up a little
0: too
1: hard.
0: They get obnoxious. That's what you have the right to do.
1: Yeah.
0: But it's going down tonight versus B2K versus Pretty Ricky.
3: Oh, yeah.
0: What we doing, Juice?
3: Oh, no, you know I got the home team Pretty Ricky. Now.
0: Okay.
3: Come on,
0: okay.
3: That boy's got hits now. You know what I'm saying?
0: Can we do a little something inside the mix?
3: Oh, yeah, you already know. We're going to represent for Michael Jackson. We're okay. Going to play a little B2K, a little Pretty Ricky, man. You already know we're going
0: to
3: vibe.
0: And we got tickets for Ye. So what song are they listening out for
3: when
0: to go see Ye in Tampa?
3: Flashing lights. Be calling number 9-866-991-JAMZ. Man, you already know we gonna vibe and head crack in the building. He ain't never been in a midday rush mix. Uh-huh.
1: Nah, this is my first time. I like it here. I'm getting comfortable. I got one shoe off. Let's
0: okay.
1: get it.
3: Head crack, get ready, boy, because the juice about to be on the loose. Let's go.

0: with the brothers right now, but still, I got Pretty Ricky all day.
1: He's gonna have a hell of a comeback story.
0: Yes.
1: But with the B2K dynamic, with people, like, you know, fornicating with other people, baby mamas and whatnot, and having to stand on that stage with a straight face and, like, you know, sing with your homies.
0: Guess what? They're getting
1: crazy.
0: That money.
1: Yeah, they need it.
0: They getting that money.
1: They need it. I love to see it, man. It's going to bring the fandoms out. I know the chat's going to be crazy tonight.
0: It is. Juice, what's going on?
2: You already know, baby. We commercial free inside that Midday Rush mix. You know, got

0: Jackson. Like,
1: you know what, did he?
0: Like, in my head, Michael Joseph Jackson makes sense, but I also know, like, he really didn't rock with his pops like that.
1: Yeah,
0: but
1: I don't know. I did see the movie, and I don't remember them calling him by his middle name ever.
2: Nah, they never call him by his middle name.
1: If he has one, let's look
2: movie,
1: it up.
2: The movie was actually amazing. Me and Fox watched it together.
1: That yes.
2: Was like
1: I hosted the screening. He DJed. You was eating a lot of popcorn.
2: Hey, yo.
0: Yeah.
2: Yo, stop.
0: Spot.
1: It was

0: the next hour, we do have your tickets to go see Bryson Tiller and more tickets to go see Kanye. But Juice, talk to me.
1: That's right, man. You already know that world famous commercial free midday.

0: Yes.
1: Joseph.
2: Man, you got energy like somebody gave you bad news.
0: I know. Like, what's going on?
1: No. I just want to make sure I got through.
2: Well, you in the building, man. You calling number 9. That's half the battle right there.
0: Where you calling from?
1: I'm coming from Miami, Florida.
0: All right. There's a task that we need from you in order to secure these tickets.
2: We don't want to send non-Kanye West fans to go see Kanye West, man. So let's just say you at a karaoke bar and somebody's like, yo, listen, we're going to rob everybody in here if you can't say 2 Kanye West lines. What Kanye West song will you sing? Give me those lyrics.
1: Live.

0: But listen, brother, they can't tell you nothing because you a winner, my man.
1: Yeah, you're going to be singing that up close and personal with Ye himself at the Raymond James Stadium in Tampa. It's a road trip. Who's riding out with you to the show?
2: My wife.
1: All right, you're right, having a good time. You want to give a shout-out?
2: Shout out to my wifey, Jess. Shout out to my two kids. Love y'all. And 99 Jams, you already know.
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0: great. You know, the energy is good. The sun is peeking through the blinds a certain way where it's like energizing me. DJ Juice just did his thing in the mix, took me around the world real fast.
1: And you just had some good old food.
0: Yo, listen. Like, you could tell when your food is made by people that pray.
1: Yeah, the Padrinos. You know, you got to come down here and eat the Padrinos.
0: I'm going to figure out how to smuggle it back on my plane.
1: Okay, you should. But, Head Crack, I've been battling with something.
0: Okay.
1: And that's to do with women in media that I've looked up to for a very long time.
0: Right.
1: Miss Oprah Winfrey, right? Of course, being a woman in media, you look at other people where you can kind of, you know, blueprint your career after. But she's been kind of making some mistakes and doing some aki things as of late that I'm like, I don't know, Oprah, what's really going on? It kind of started with when her and Jay-Z had some beef back in the day, leading up to the Michael Jackson thing when she had that, when she sat down with the Michael Jackson accusers and did like a whole special about it after the man passed away.
0: And then had to quietly moonwalk and disassociate herself from it because it was a whole bunch of unfactual information in there.
1: Exactly. It's like, why are you giving these people a platform?
0: But was Cemetery silent when a man Weinstein got in trouble?
1: Exactly. And then let's talk about Whitney Houston. Did you hear what happened with her when she revealed what happened with Whitney Houston allegedly when she came by the show and Whitney Houston was allegedly still back on the drugs and then she tells the story? Like, do we really need that? Listen to what happened with what Oprah Winfrey said.
2: The first interview I did with her, she was clean. But the day she came to my show then to perform in front of the audience, she was not. And she fell off of the stage. I knew if that story got out that she'd fallen off of the stage, that she would be destroyed by that. And so even though the audience had cameras, I begged them not to put those pictures out because it would ruin her life, and they did not.
0: That okay, woman but, needs some superhero theme music because she saved the day.
1: Yeah, but no one asked for that story.
0: No, that's the thing. Like, we would have not known if she didn't say anything about it. So by you saying something about it, it's just as bad as you allowing the audience members to post it on whatever form of social media was around during the event that happened back
1: exactly.
0: then.
1: Exactly. And now, what if those people in the audience still got that footage or whatever happened and they decide to put it out because now Oprah says it's free-for-all now? Like, it's just some weird movements happening. What are your thoughts?
0: I will note that the footage will be grainy because, like, you know, during the time when Whitney was still with us,
1: yes.
0: You know, we talk about 1 megapixel.
1: But still, you still see it.
0: You don't want to see it. And I think sometimes you got to take it to the grave, man. You know, not everything is for public consumption. You know, like, you know, you've been in the business a long time. I've been in the business a long time. There's stories I could tell that would change the public perception of a lot of people. But at the end of the day, it's not my place or space to tell it. And sometimes you got to know when to pick your spot.
1: Yep.
0: You know,
1: so what? Where are we going with this? What are the options? What are we going to do with Oprah?
0: Hey, listen, man. Do y'all feel like Oprah did the right thing by telling the story now, or should she have taken it to the grave? And also, does this change how you feel about Oprah? Because this has been going on for a minute.
1: Yep, I've been having some conflicting feelings about Oprah. Let us know your thoughts. 866-991-5269. Right now, G Herbo went legit on 99 Jam.

0: Now, Headcrack, real quick, I know this is not where we were going to go, but I played the Thames audio for you where she messed up on Sasha and Malia's name because she didn't even mention Malia. She just said kind of like the other one.
1: Yeah.
0: She has apologized because she did perform during the Obama ceremony. She says, Lord knows I was nervous. Please forgive me. But, I mean, what advice would you have for her? Because you said that you really like Thames.
1: I do like Thames. Like, it sounds like she really cares and believes the things she's singing about. And I feel like if T'Challa's death was real, she would have sang at his funeral. Like, she just has that calming tone. I mean, at the end of the day, man, the nerves get the best of all of us at some time or another. And you just got to be transparent and, you know, make your apologies sincere. And I think, you know, she did it the best way she could. She didn't mean no harm.
0: She didn't. But I feel like Oprah owes us an apology. Because she just... she's moving really awkward, and she's kind of been doing that, and I don't want to really receive it until what she said about Whitney Houston as of late. This is what happened.
2: The first interview I did with her, she was clean, but the day she came to my show then to perform in front of the audience, she was not, and she fell off of the stage. I knew if that story got out that she'd fallen off of the stage, that she would be destroyed by that. And so even though the audience had cameras, I begged them not to put those pictures out because it would ruin her life, and they did not.
0: Well, guess what, Oprah? You just put it out there.
1: She wasn't this foul when she was bigger.
0: You mean like heavier?
1: Yeah, like, you know what I'm saying? Like, I think...
0: what are you saying?
1: I think she start to feel herself a little confident, you know what I'm saying? Like, yo, you know...
0: but why she gotta break Whitney Houston down to be confident?
1: I feel like she didn't have to do that, didn't need to do that, and I, you know, I can't stress enough. I feel like she operates in a space largely, and this is a person who, just like you, I look up to in the media space.
0: Yes.
1: But she protects the check. Like, she won't go after certain people that she should go after because they're in alignment with the money.
0: Okay.
1: And there's certain people that I've watched her break down to where it's like, yo, why are you doing this
0: Michael
1: to this
0: Jackson.
1: Person? Like, that Michael Jackson thing was out of pocket.
0: Yes.
1: Especially when you consider the fact that he gave her a one-on-one interview up close and personal.
0: Do you think, because remember that's when he started to bust up just into impromptu dancing?
1: Yeah, yeah.
0: He was like, he started singing. I was like, go ahead, Michael, go ahead.
1: Yo, that's a classic moment, classic meme, but like, you know, I know sometimes, you know, in media, we protect our friends and we protect people that we know, but there's opportunities where you could not say the thing and everybody will be okay. And it's just like, this is one of the situations where you didn't have to throw Whitney under there.
0: Yeah,
1: under the bus.
0: No one asked for that.

0: that, though. No one was asking for that. So you do another show called Side Dish as well, right?
1: Mm-hmm.
0: And you guys actually mentioned this on your show.
2: Yeah, they was blowing us up in the chat, man. So one person, Lauren 1987, shout out to her. She said, so I believe Oprah should have kept her mouth shut and not talked about Whitney falling off the stage at a studio in Chicago. This is not news. We need to know. In my opinion, Oprah desecrated Whitney's memory, and what Oprah did was very tacky, classless, and unconscionable.
0: Okay.
2: Now, another person but goes by the name of Love is King said, I didn't see the full clip leading up to Oprah's statement, but she isn't hurting anyone at this point by sharing the story. Whitney, Bobby, Christina, and Sissy are all gone. Even Nick. It is what it is. We know that Whitney struggled with drugs. That's public knowledge. You know, she left that on the table. And lastly, you got Tony Lee, 2868, said, so Oprah, what was the purpose of you even revealing that story? So you cared about it in life, but not in death? What was the purpose of that story? You telling me a whole audience still didn't reveal that story, yet you could not keep your mouth closed? Disgusting.
0: Exactly. And one of her family members actually came out and said that it was dark, and it was actually like during a rehearsal or something, and then she kind of misstepped and then ended up falling. It wasn't because she was back on drugs. So now, which one is it?
2: Right. And I actually saw a video the other day of Oprah falling.
0: Oh.
2: And are we just going to assume that she was on drugs?
0: There you go.
2: Well, we know what it was, Whitney. But I'm just saying, like, mum's the word. Mm-hmm. You know what I mean? Like, especially those people who are not there to protect themselves, stand up for themselves,
0: exactly.
2: Defend themselves. You got to kind of be easy on that.
0: Exactly. I agree. But we do got these tickets to go see. Yay! So what task are we giving our listeners to go get these yay tickets?
2: Now, listen. Y'all been showing up and showing out all morning long, man. So when you call up here, not only do you have to be the ninth caller, you have to be prepared to give us your favorite yay lyric. If you can make it strong and theatrical, we like that as well, you know?
0: We like the theatrics.
2: Yeah, we're going to treat this like the Voice.
0: So hit us up, 866-991-5269 to get your yay tickets. He's performing this Sunday in Tampa.
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1: Bully Gang Cushington, YKD's friend too. On 30 Night Jams, Miami's number one for hip hop and R&B. 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
2: Yo, we've been generous all morning, just running these tickets out, and
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2: 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We got you covered, man. You know the number, man. 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Good morning.
1: So let's take it to the streets.
3: I'm hoping I'm calling number 9, Ashley.
1: What's up, Ashley? Where you calling from?
3: I'm calling from Miramar.
1: What you got going on today, Ashley?
3: Not a thing.
1: You just out here in the world doing nothing?
3: Yes, girl. I was just driving around. I heard be calling number 9 to see Yay is heaven. I said, I'ma shoot my shot.
2: Well, check this out, man. The shot was shot. It hit the target because you're calling number 9. It sounds like you have amazing cell phone service, but how big of a Kanye West fan are you?
3: I am a huge Kanye fan, and I already know what I got to tell y'all. So my favorite Kanye quote is from a song called Big Brother, and he says that people never get the flowers while they can still smell them.
2: Okay. You know what?
1: We'll take that.
2: She went with a deep cut.
1: A deep cut.
2: Kate Fox also likes the deep cuts well, and you went there.
1: I do. You got these tickets to go see Ye this Sunday. Congratulations, girl.
3: Oh, thank you. You made my day.
1: I got a trivia question for you, though. Who's that song about?
3: Of course, it's about his big brother, Jay-Z.
2: Oh, here we go. Who you bringing with you to see Kanye? Your big brother or your best friend?
3: I'm bringing my best friend and my fiance.
1: Damn. Y'all going to have a good time. It's a road trip. It's going down in Tampa at the Raymond James Stadium. Congratulations. You're going to go see Ye. What's the station playing the most music and has the most free tickets to go see Kanye, a.k.a. Ye.
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0: not a crime. Dust yourself off and try again. Love, life, live. Mariah the Scientist, is it a crime? On that day, Jazz Memphis number one for hip hop and R&B. It's K Fox hanging out with Headcrack still in the building.
1: Yo, celebrating hard on this 48-hour Friday, man. Shout out to everybody out there getting to it in these fast streets of Miami. And listen, we've been blowing out tickets all day in this ticket blitz that we got going on. And we're now switching to the R&B mode right now.
0: Yes, let's do that.
1: All right, so we got tickets to go see Bryson Tiller, man. The number you need to know, right, is 866-991-5269. Are we having them call now or are we making them wait for it?
0: We'll make them wait for it. We can make them work for these tickets.
1: Oh, speaking of working,
0: how should we do that?
1: So check this out. So, you know, for the Kanye situation, we had you calling up and doing your best Kanye lyric. But because, you know, Bryson Tiller operates in a different space. He's also bringing Ty Dolla $ign with him.
0: Oh, yes, ladies. We love Ty Dolla $ign, right? And Bryson Tiller, but Ty could get it, though.
1: Is it because of the height?
0: How tall is he? I've never met him in person.
1: I know he's tall enough to where, like, if you saw him on the court, you pass the ball to him.
0: Oh, really?
1: Yeah.
0: That makes it even better.
1: Yeah, so there we go.
0: And his eyes. He has some pretty eyes, too.
1: Okay, so he's winning on multiple levels.
0: Multiple levels.
1: He's like the guy that's about to play Green Lantern, light-skinned dude. His name escapes me. However, when you call up here at 866-991-5269, we want you to ask somebody out to the Bryson Tiller concert.
0: So let's play along, all right? So I'm going to ask you out to the...
1: Yo, hello?
0: What's up? What you doing?
1: Chilling. Just waking up.
0: You just waking up in the middle of afternoon?
1: Yeah, I worked a crazy shift, and I think someone put something in my drink, you know, Miami.
0: Okay, I get it. So listen, I hope you feel better. Yeah. But October 10th, I got tickets to go see Ty Dolla $ign and Bryson Tiller. Do you want to come with me?
1: Yeah, I'll be there. Bryson Tiller, Ty Dolla $ign. Yo, absolutely. I'm going to lay my outfit out now. Here we go.
0: Happy birthday!
1: See, there we go. It's that simple. All right? We will be your partners in the scene, and you just have to call when we tell you to call. So stand by. Bryson Tiller, Ty Dolla $ign is on the way.
2: It's a game. It's a game.

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0: this Sunday. Well deserved.
1: Yep, indeed.
0: K-Fox alongside Head Crack still hanging out with me. He is in the building. And we got your tickets to go see Bryson Tiller.
1: Along with Ty Dolla $ign, man. Act like you want it, man. And hit us up on the phone line so we can...

0: Creeping on 99 Jams, Miami's number one for hip hop and R&B. K Fox, Head Crack is in the building. And yes, we are giving away tickets to go see Ye all the way up until 7 p.m. That is happening. But Bryson Tiller is also going to be here with Ty Dolla $ign.
1: Yo, listen, man, 99 Jams got a little something for everybody, and we want to bless you.
0: So let's take it to the streets. 99 Jams, what's up? Who's this?
2: This is Vivian.
0: All right, girl, what can we do for you?
2: You guys have the tickets for Bryson Tiller?
0: Yes, we do have the tickets for Bryson Tiller.
1: But we got work a little bit for it. So just imagine, right? You was like in your dating days. Or maybe even if you're married right now. I want to know who you're asking out to the Bryson Tiller concert.
2: Well, I'll be inviting my friend Nancy. She likes those songs, you know?
1: All right, so you have to ask your friend Nancy out on the radio. So just imagine if K-Fox was Nancy and she just picked

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0: Miami's number one for hip-hop and R&B.
2: Yeah, that's us.
3: Pop that thing, let it clap, let it clap. Ride this, or you sit on my
4: Let's
3: lap.
4: Go.
3: Spread them cheeks, let me see that. Shake that, like you out of control. That thing till your throat gets sore. Bend it on down, put your face on the floor. That to your legs can't stand. High freak, put the word in a hand.

0: vibe. People gonna be having, like, you know, I know people got the outfits laid out already.
1: Already. And Chris Brown has been thirst trapping the ladies because he said all abs out for the tour.
0: Oh, really?
1: So I'm here for it. So I'm here for
0: so
1: all
0: if
1: that.
0: So you go, are you gonna, like, go backstage and do the picture thing? Or are you gonna do the
1: I'm not doing that. I just wanna see them bring this to life, both of them. That's all I wanna see. Yo, I don't need to be backstage.
0: If SZA did the same thing that Chris Brown did, I'm not making rent that month.
1: What you mean?
0: You talk about what you pay for the fan experience picture.
1: How much was each? I think it was like $1,000 or something like that.
0: Okay, I'll make rent. However, something else ain't gonna get
1: something else. It's 99 Jazz, Miami's number one for hip hop and R&B. K-Fox alongside Head Crack in the building. How you feeling, Miami? Welcome back, by the way.
0: Yo, I always love it here because there's a little bit of everybody. You know, you got, like, you know, old New Yorkers are running away from crimes. You got people who I used to hang out with when I used to come out here back in the day. Shout out my guy Mike, man. Miami Mike out here in the streets, man, listening. And everybody, like, checking it out online, man. I love the energy here, man. And I feel like, you know, Miami be loving on me.
1: Of course they do. The sunshine, the food. You ate good, too.
0: Yo, listen, man. When I tell you I had some food that tasted like...
1: You said it tasted like love.
0: It tastes like love. It tastes like the people that made it pray.
1: Yes.
0: It tastes, you know, like the people were smiling while they were making it. You know what I'm saying?
1: The music was playing.
0: You can tell sometimes when people, like, make your food and they hate what's going on in their life.
1: Yeah.
0: And it bleeds into your food.
1: Yes.
0: Not what I had today.
1: Exactly.
0: What was the name of that place?
1: Padrinos.
0: Cuban. I'm going to tattoo that on my forearm.
1: Padrinos, what it do. But we still got your tickets for Yay, and you have an assignment. So let's take it to the streets. 99 Jams, what's up? Who's this?
2: Jamal,
1: where are you calling from?
2: Miami, Florida. Let's go.
1: All right, Jamal. You know what time it is, right?
2: Yes, I do.
0: All right, now listen. We trying to test your Yeezy knowledge, man. If you're going to be at the Yeezy concert, you got to know the songs, man. If I handed you the mic in the middle of the concert, what two lines could you say from a Yeezy song better than everybody in the arena?
2: In the night, in
1: okay.
2: Coldest story ever told. Somewhere far along is posting off the road.
1: So heartless.
0: Yo, okay. You sound just like the song without the auto-tune, bro.
1: Just like it.
2: Just like that.
0: You did it, man. Congratulations. You going to see Kanye West.

0: Miami.
1: Miami. You ever hear a song and suddenly start texting somebody you know you shouldn't be texting? Yeah, that kind of night.
2: And nobody creates those feelings like Kehlani. She's bringing the Kehlani World Tour to South Florida. 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

0: out of here. K-Fox alongside Head Crack. You hung out with me for the entire day. I appreciate you. Thank you so much for hanging out with me. Can you come back tomorrow?
1: If not, why not? And shout out to everybody who, you know, called up here and participated in our shenanigans all, like, you know, afternoon long. People got asked out. We got people.
0: Well, I got pretend asked out.
1: Yeah.
0: And by your friends.
1: And yo, the Riz. The Riz on that woman.
0: Oh, yes.
1: That called up.
0: Yes. It was all that. All the Riz. And it's 99 Jazz, Bobby's number one for hip-hop and R&B. Your boy DJ Nasty 305 is up next. And he got more yay tickets, more yay tickets, more yay tickets for you all the way up until 7 p.m. We're doing a yay ticket blitz. He's performing this Sunday in Tampa.
1: So I could even be a caller during, DJ Nasty show.
0: Of course you can.
1: And he's doing
0: a... Are you going to win? I don't know.
1: Okay,
0: but
1: cool.
0: But you can definitely call.
1: What's the number I need to know?
0: 866-901-5269. Aka JAMZ.
1: I'm locking it in. I'm calling.
0: And tonight, are we watching the B2K and the Pretty Ricky battle? Who you got, Mike B?
1: He had to think about that real hard.
0: I was about to say, how you going to think? It's not a thought. It's hello. It's Pretty Ricky. He got B2K. Head Crock got B2K.
1: Somebody has to. Somebody has to, like, I mean, I rock with Pretty Ricky, but...
0: You got to, that's it, Pretty Ricky, hands down, that's it. It's going down tonight, that's it.
1: There's an icebox where my heart used to be.
0: Love hard, play hard, work smarter, and Head Crack, don't come out here and let these palm trees fool you because it will go down. That's my advice.
1: I already know, I watched Scarface.
0: Okay, there you go, it's 99 Jazz of People Station.

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3: Good afternoon. Let's take a look at this traffic right now in the Golden Glades, Miami-Dade area. An accident is being reported off of I-95 southbound and 441. Now moving over to Broward, Coconut Creek, there is an accident also being reported on Wiles Road eastbound. Now listen to this. There's also an accident across the streets of Wiles on Lyons Road northbound. Also an accident being reported. It's Chi-Chi, and that's your traffic on 99 Jams, Miami. He's number one for hip-hop and R&B.
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Blitz, we got to be 8 tickets every hour until 7 p.m. But right now, I got tickets for you to hang out with Bryson Tiller. Yes, he'll be at the iThink Financial Amphitheater on October the 10th. Now, in order to get these tickets, open up that 99 Jams app. Now, I need you to use the open mic feature. And I want you to say, DJ Nasty 305, give me them damn tickets to see Bryson Tiller.

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3: 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Shebang.

0: Yeah.
1: Yeah, that damn Drake. It's just something about Drake. I just don't know. And everybody, like, I don't hear nobody talking about Iceman no more. I don't hear no Iceman talk at all. But anyway, that's a new one. It's called Shebang right here on 99 Jams. Might be number one. Hip hop and R&B, baby, and another ticket blitz. Got them yay tickets every hour till 7 p.m. Now I know everybody wants to go to see Ye this Sunday. I get it. And I know everybody is waiting on that keyword to go get them yay tickets, right? I know you are. Give me 8 minutes, baby. I'm going to give you that keyword for your yay ticket.
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0: an accident reported in Coconut Creek, Lyons Road, northbound at Wiles Road. 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This is Chi Chi, and that's traffic on 99 Jams, Miami's number one for hip-hop and R&B.
1: 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Big 3 All-Star Dwight Howard and the LA Riot take on Greg Monroe and the Dallas Power. Then in another clash of undefeated teams, Earl Clark and Coach Steven Jackson lead the DMV Trilogy against Montrezl Harrell, Coach Dr. J, and the Chicago Triplets. 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
5: 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South Florida, are you ready? 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Lauderdale Hill Live is back with the all

0: 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And also John Grimes will be rocking the stage too. 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

0: every single hour until 7 p.m. tonight. Now, Miami, I'm about to get on these turntables. We about to go crazy. World famous commercial free drive at 5. We're going to make it do what it do. And during the mix, I got another set of yay tickets just for you. All right? This Sunday, Raymond James Stadium going to be a vibe. It's going to be a movie. It's going to be a movie. 5 o'clock, we going up, baby. The world famous commercial free drive at 5. You already know how I get it in.
1: 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It's going down. It's going down on your phone.
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3: Time to take a look at this traffic right now in Miami. There is a slow movement, 95 southbound off of 95th Street. There is still an accident being reported in Coconut Creek, slowing down traffic right now with the right lane blocked on Lyons Road northbound at Wiles Road. 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

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Whoa, whoa, whoa, whoa, whoa. 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

I'm up, I'm him. 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Big Master P vibe, no limit. 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Mr. Hem is here.

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3: Let's take a look at this traffic. Okay, it looks like there's only one accident being reported in the FIU area on Florida's Turnpike southbound exit of 8th Street Tamiami Trail. Left shoulder is blocked. 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
3: 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That thing till your throat gets sore. Bend it on down, put your face on the floor. That till your legs can't stand. High freak.

0: till 7 o'clock p.m. So are you ready? You ready for that keyword to enter to the 99 Jams app for those tickets to hang out with you? Yeah, you ready? The keyword is mercy. M-E-R-C-Y. Mercy is the keyword. Go to that 99 Jams app right now. Enter the keyword mercy. That will give you an opportunity to get them tickets to go hang out with Yay. Now, Miami, I know y'all wondering, like, why the hell is he playing Michael Jackson in the background? Today, Miami, would have been, today, we honor Michael Jackson. 17 years ago, he died today on this day. 17 years. Damn. Boy, we missed the king of pop. You understand me? And he definitely was the king, Miami. Michael Jackson, we love you, my brother. Rest in peace. 17 years he's been gone. Damn.
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shirt, baby. Mariah the Scientist. Is it a crime right here on 99 Jams? Might be some more hip hop and R&B and another ticket blitz. Yeah, we got them Yay tickets going down all the way till 7 o'clock. Now, what else is going on today, Miami, besides celebrating the death of Michael Jackson? Tonight, oh, it's going down legendary tonight, baby, versus B2K versus the Crib's own Pretty Ricky. Now, let's keep it real. B2K got hits, and, you know, it's love. But we talking Miami.

Miami, get on that 99 Jams app right now. Use the open mic feature and let me know who wins the versus battle tonight. Is it B2K or is it Pretty Ricky? Let me know, baby.

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3: All right, let's take a look at this traffic right now. Miami-Dade, there is an accident being reported right on 95 northbound and Airport Expressway. Also in Miami, another accident being reported 95 southbound, and this one's on 8th Street.

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1: 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Huh, that sounds so rich. This is 99 Jam, Miami's number one for hip-hop and R&B, baby.

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Miami's number one for hip-hop and R&B. 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Back in the building, ready to turn you up all night long, all the way till midnight, man. We gonna slang some vibes. We gonna slang some tickets. And, of course, this hour, we got that Miami Minute. It's your girl, She Jerky Lee.

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And of course, you know we the plug for everything Jams fan. We got your tickets to party with Bryson Tiller for that Neo Trap Soul. Hey, it's the girl, She Jerky Lee.

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0: Ludacris, Breezy Baby. That's that obvious, right? Y'all know you're not jams. Miami's number one for hip hop and R&B. Big vibe with your turn up partners on the grind. And of course, we trying to put somebody in the biddy for that Neo Trap Soul tour starring Bryce Till. It's your girl, She Drake, your leads.
1: And DJ Lucky C, looking out for a lucky caller number 999 Jams. What's happening?
2: Hi, oh my God.
0: What's going on, babe? What's your name? Where you calling from?
2: Hi, I'm Alyssa, calling from Coral Springs.
0: All right.
1: All right, congratulations. It's a pleasure to meet you. You are caller number 9.
0: Hey.
2: Thank God.
0: Uh-huh. That's right. We got you. You going to that Neo today. Trap Soul Tour starring Bryce Till and special guest Ty Dolla $ign going down October 10th at the I Think Financial Amphitheater. What? All you got to do is just get an outfit ready, okay?
2: Okay. Thank you.
1: We love your excitement. Just let everybody out there know what station plays the most music and has the most free tickets to the Neo Soul Trap Tour.
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1: Yeah, that's right. And don't forget, Jams fan, we got more tickets for you this hour. If you want to hang out with Ye,

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0: has that mix in Miami. Ricky Rose right here on 89 Jams. Miami's number one for hip-hop and R&B. Slider with your turn up on us on the grind. And, of course, everybody's trying to get these tickets, baby. They trying to party with Ye. It's your girl, She Derek Yalees.
1: And DJ Lucky C calling number nine. We got you with this exclusive access to Slide to Tampa this weekend. 99 Jams, what's happening?
2: What's up?
0: What's up, baby? What's your name? Where you calling from?
2: Tiffany. Calling from Miami Gardens.
1: Ooh, it's a pleasure to meet you, Tiffany. Congratulations. You are calling number nine.
0: That's right, baby. You about to go party with the icon, Ye, going down real major this weekend, June 28th at the Raymond James Stadium in Tampa, baby. You ready?
2: Yes.
1: Hey. Yeah, that's what we love to hear. Get that outfit ready. Gas up the rental. Let everybody out there know what station plays the most music and got the most free tickets to see Ye.
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1: This has been a winning hour for all of our turn-up partners, and we got more vibes for you on the way. That Miami Minute is in less than 10 minutes, so let's continue to slide for you. The baby popped that thing.

0: 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Near.
1: This is the Miami Minute. Everything Miami in 60 seconds. What's trending? What's turned? And what's got everybody saying, yo, what's going on? The Turnup Partners are talking about it on 99 Jams.
2: Yeah, let's get into it, Jams fam. South Florida is stepping up to help Venezuela following the devastating flooding, with volunteers packing critical supplies at the Global Empowerment Missions Warehouse in Doral. The

0: Well, organizers say the Venezuelan community in Doral rallying together to make sure help reaches those who need it most.
1: Yeah, man, we definitely love to see the community stepping up to help out one another, especially after that devastating earthquake, man. And speaking of stepping up, FPL partnered with Little Havana Activities and Nutrition Center to prepare emergency hurricane meals kits.
0: Those kits were distributed to seniors across Miami who may not be able to leave their homes during or after a storm. These kits include 3 days worth of nutritious food, water, and snacks.
1: Yeah, man, that's definitely awesome to hear, man. And we definitely got some more good news. A South Florida's family dreams come true this week thanks to Make-A-Wish Southern Florida.
0: Ryan McKenzie, a Lauderhill resident living with heart disease who always had a love for airplanes, got the VIP treatment at Miami International Airport, including a limousine ride, a behind-the-scenes airport tour, and time in the airplane's cockpit. Ryan even got the chance to test a pilot's skill in a flight simulator, creating a day his family says they'll never forget.
1: Yeah, man, that's amazing to hear. Such a cool experience for Ryan. So shouts out to them, man. And that was your Miami Minute Jams, fam. For more details on these stories, yeah, go ahead, log on to the Turn Up Partners personality page at 99jamsmiami.com. And definitely keep it locked because we on that grind right here on 99 Jams.
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